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Just be thankful that you're not alone and you've got some company from a big marine boys' call.

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How's about a little kiss, Cecilia? Just a kiss.

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But if you haven't gambled for love and lust, you haven't gambled at all.

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But you know what truth is? It's that little baby you're holding, and it's that man you fought with this morning, the same one you're going to make love

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We've got tonight, babe. Why don't you stay?

I rode a freight train north to Detroit City. After all these years, I find that I've just been wasting my time. So I just think I'll take my foolish pride, put on the southbound freight and ride, and go on back to the loved ones, the ones that I left waiting so far behind.

I saw you yesterday, Christine, and felt no kind of yearning. For love has flown away, Christine.

fortune, friend said, don't waste time in search of gold. But I found the rainbow's end, and I never